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I can turn a mad hoe into a fan. Cameras flashing, lights on, time to go. 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

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All day, all night. All day, all night. All day, all night. What the...

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1: 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I'm so tired of them feeling my head. 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

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He could only make her cry. 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

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Tell them make room, my body's the entree. I can turn a mad hoe into a fan. Cameras flashing, lights on, turn it up. Click, click, click, click, everywhere I go. Get it, can't get it.

Will went to the store to cop some groceries. Friday night and I had the munchies. Filled the cartel, it couldn't take it. One more bag and this would break it. 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Behind me was a girl who was too fine. 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Not my day, I felt like a dummy. Went to the store and forgot the money. 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

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The preacher's son and I came off to Santa Maria. 10 cases of Malta, caught the diarrhea. 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
1: Watch your back, watch your side. 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String you like a hawk while they playing Mozart. No credential, get nowhere like Oslo. Send back to Frisco at the Regal Beagle. Suave like Rico, on fire like Pyro. Frantic like a schizo, rougher than Brillo. He caught the rap like Donnie Brillo.

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And it feels like I'm drowning, pulling against the stream.

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Tom Brady with the paper, I go Super Bowl Sunday. You son, bold, crazy, running to the hundreds. I keep my neck on my wrist at least 100. Hood nigga with the money and they loving it. She got comfortable, she called me by my governor. Pull up in the Rolls with the white seats and pull off in a Porsche like a car thief. I'm cocky, beat that pussy up like Rocky.

Gucci man and Don, catch me ballin' out in line. Day Tom Brady with the paper, I go Super Bowl, signed it. You signed Bowl, crazy running to the hundreds. I keep my neck and my wrist at least 100. Hood nigga with the money and they loving it. She got comfortable, she called me by my government. 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And pull off in a Porsche like a car thief.